yo-yo is a no-no of a monumental kind. If playing with your string happens to be your thing, it's easy to say to both, oh, never mind.

couldn't dance. You didn't even want me around. And now I'm back to let you know I can really shake 'em down.

It's hard to say that I'd rather stay awake when I'm asleep, because my dreams are bursting at the seams.